You know, for the first part of the year, she was opening shows in support of guys like Morgan Wallen. But now, of course, she's launched her massive Dandelion tour, and she is not looking back. Just added a whole bunch of new dates. It's Ella Langley gonna be her. What's up, folks? It's Con Man. Happy 250th birthday, America. We got a lot of great music to play for you over the next few hours. Sit back, relax, and enjoy the ride. Brooks and Dunn already on the list. Jelly Roll picked out for you. After this one from Thomas Rhett, and Remember You Young.

Thank you for taking K96 with you, whether you were working in the fields or heading to the islands and everything in between for the last 30 years. We are your country, K96.

0: Putting a little giddy up in your pickup truck here on the 4th of July. Big hit from old Jelly Roll. Got those hands up. It's Crack-a-Lagging, folks. Your old buddy Con Man flying through it here on your Saturday night. A lot of great music picked out here in just a second. Sit back, relax, and enjoy the ride. Got you some George Burge, Jason Aldean, and a whole lot more next.
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11: 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No employee or any member of the families of Elyria Lorraine Broadcasting Company, its advertisers and promoters of any contest are eligible. The stated parties and promotional participants are not liable for injury incurred because of any contest promotion. Limit one winner per household every 30 days. Winner has 30 days from the date of giveaway to pick their prize up. Grand prize drawings will be determined per contest. Winners agree to sign a contest release form as a condition of receiving the prize package. Winners agree to allow the use of his or her name, likeness, and or voice for additional publicity and advertising purposes for the period of 1 year from the grand prize drawing date without additional compensation. 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Copies of these rules are available by sending a self-addressed stamped envelope to General Contest Rules, care of WKFM, 10327 Milan Road, U.S. Route 250, Milan, Ohio, 44846. 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
2: From the National Weather Service, showers likely this evening with a chance of a thunderstorm. Otherwise, mostly cloudy, low temperatures around 70. For tomorrow, showers likely, thunderstorms possible with mostly cloudy skies. Highs will reach right around 89.
0: For 30 years, Erie, Huron, Lorain counties, and the surrounding areas have made K96 their country.

and Luke Bryan teaming up for that one. Gonna ride, ride, ride. Happy 4th of July, folks. It's Con Man. Take a little peek at something interesting that went down this week in country music history. Back in the year 1980, Honeysuckle Rose makes its world premiere in Austin, Texas. Willie Nelson stars in the movie, and the soundtrack becomes a huge success with On the Road Again reaching number one on the country charts, earning Willie a Grammy Award for Best Country Song. For more country music news and history information, slide by any one of my social media sites at ConManFM.

0: beautiful lady singing about all those beautiful things. Big hit there from the very talented Megan Maroney. It's happening, folks. It's your buddy Con Man flying through it on your 4th of July hangout. Boy, Cody Johnson and Dierks Bentley on the way.
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From the National Weather Service, showers likely this evening with a chance of a thunderstorm. Otherwise, mostly cloudy, low temperatures around 70. For tomorrow, showers likely, thunderstorms possible with mostly cloudy skies. Highs will reach

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2: Go in a circle! 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
1: 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Old Cody Johnson and Horseback Con Man, live and loud. 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

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Of course you do. Join us in commemorating the 250th anniversary of the good old U.S. of A.

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Over the last 30 years, a lot has changed, from listening on boom boxes to your smart speakers. Thank you for always making K96 your country.

Sure was great to see him perform on the CMA Music Fest here recently. A lot of talent right there, old Shaboozy and A-Man. It's Crackalaggin', folks, your buddy Con Man taking you through it here on your Saturday night. Big 4th of July holiday, and we're going to keep the party rolling. Rocky Mountain Low on the way from Corey Kent. Low Cash picked out for you. But first up, a tune perfect for the 4th. How about some Darius Rucker singing about all those beers and sunshine?

0: Boy at it here for a couple of decades now. Chris and Preston from Low Cash and Wrong Hearts. It's Con Man taking good care of you on your 4th of July. More great music picked out. Got a couple of requests standing by, folks, including some Jason Aldean and Corey Kent up next.
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4: From the National Weather Service, showers likely this evening with a chance of a thunderstorm. Otherwise, mostly cloudy, low temperatures around 70. For tomorrow, showers likely, thunderstorms possible with mostly cloudy skies. Highs will reach right around 89.
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Myself here shortly. Great stuff from old Jason Aldean singing about that whiskey drink. It's crack-a-lagging, folks. It's your old buddy Con Man, the Ayatollah of Crown and Cola. And, you know, one of my favorite and most popular features on the radio has got to be This Week in Country Music History. Well, now you can watch the video version on my socials at Con Man FM, as well as your favorite streaming TV service on ACN, American Country Network. 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Check

0: Yeah, boy, there's a smooth summertime anthem, big hit from Dustin Lynch and Easy to Love. It's crack-a-lackin', folks. It's Con Man. Happy 4th of July. Happy birthday, America. Tell you what, more great music picked out. Luke Bryan on the way and George Burge standing by next.
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10: From the National Weather Service, showers likely this evening with a chance of a thunderstorm. Otherwise, mostly cloudy, low temperatures around 70. For tomorrow, showers likely, thunderstorms possible with mostly cloudy skies. Highs will reach right

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It's Cole Swindell. This is my brand new song, Girl Dad. My new single, Girl Dad, is very special to me for many reasons, you know, becoming a father, but also missing my own father. I think that's where the idea came from. You see the title, and I don't think you know what the song's about, but for me, it's just, you know, going back to visit my dad at his grave and updating him on my life and all the great things that have happened. I wish, you know, he was here to see him. I know he can, but I wish I could see him see it, you know.

0: 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You just heard Girl Dad.
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You know, based on the success of that tune alone, his Brunette World Tour has really kicked into overdrive. Just added a whole bunch of new dates throughout the rest of the summer and the early fall. It's Tucker Whitmore, Con Man, flying through it, folks. I tell you what, looking great from here on out. Stick around. Got a request here for Luke Combs on the way. And this one from Bailey Zimmerman.

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0: Be By You, perfect tune for a Saturday night. Luke Combs here on the Con Man Radio Show. Happy 4th of July, ladies and gentlemen. Hopefully you're out there doing something fun and something safe. More great music picked out here in a second. Taylor Swift with her latest and Dylan Scott standing by.
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9: From the National Weather Service, showers likely this evening with a chance of a thunderstorm. Otherwise, mostly cloudy, low temperatures around 70. For tomorrow, showers likely, thunderstorms possible with mostly cloudy skies. Highs will reach right around 89.
7: For 30 years, Erie, Huron, Lorain counties, and the surrounding areas have made K96 their country.

Epic congratulations to Taylor Swift and Travis Kelce. Recently hitched up. I knew it. I knew you. Great music here on the Con Man Radio Show. Of course, taking a quick peek at something interesting that went down this week in country music history. Back in the year 1990, legendary Honky Tonk Gillies is destroyed by a massive fire in Pasadena, Texas. Opened back in 1971 by country music singer Mickey Gilly, the club was the centerpiece of the 1980 hit movie Urban Cowboy, starring John Travolta. A 16-year-old local boy is arrested and charged with the arson. For more country music news and history information, slide by any one of my social media sites at ConManFM.

0: perfect little rump shaker for a Saturday night. Great track from Jason Aldean, and Don't Tell on Me. It's Con Man Live and Loud, folks, looking great from here on out. New stuff from Kane Brown and the Nitty Gritty Dirt Band on the way next.
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5: From the National Weather Service, showers likely this evening with a chance of a thunderstorm. Otherwise, mostly cloudy, low temperatures around 70. For tomorrow, showers likely, thunderstorms possible with mostly cloudy skies. Highs will reach right around

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Yeah, working on a better me for you. Such a great big hit there. Old Max McNown singing about it on the Conman Radio Show. Happy 250th birthday, America. Hopefully y'all are out there having a great 4th of July. A lot of great music on the

0: Yeah, boy, a very talented Alexandra Kay shooting straight for the heart here on the Con Man Radio Show. Happy 4th of July, folks. I tell you what, keeps getting better and better from here. 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
15: From the National Weather Service, showers likely this evening with a chance of a thunderstorm. Otherwise, mostly cloudy, low temperatures around 70. For tomorrow, showers likely, thunderstorms possible with mostly cloudy skies. Highs will reach right around 89.
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Hands down, the hottest concert ticket of the summer. Old Morgan Wallen and Don't We here on the Con Man Radio Show. Boy, I tell you, folks, make sure you slide by my Facebook, Instagram, YouTube, or TikTok and check out This Week in Country Music History. It's a quick 45-second video recap of stories making country music headlines in the history books. Take a peek right now at Con.

0: Well, she's come a long way since the days of American Idol. Big hit there from Lauren Elena and All My Exes. It's Crack-A-Laggin, folks. Con Man hooking you up here on the 4th of July. More great music on the way here in a second from Zach Top and Jason Aldean up next.
1: The U.S. Treasury quietly released its official financial report for 2025. It appears by its own numbers, the U.S. government seems insolvent. It's reported that the Treasury shows about $6 trillion in assets and over $47 trillion in liabilities. Add it all up, and it looks like the U.S. owes more than $130 trillion it doesn't have. 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
12: From the National Weather Service, showers likely this evening with a chance of a thunderstorm. Otherwise, mostly cloudy, low temperatures around 70. For tomorrow, showers likely, thunderstorms possible with mostly cloudy skies. Highs will reach right around.

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0: Well, there's a sentimental favorite from old Zach Taub, Somewhere Down South of Sanity. Great stuff here on the Con Man Radio Show. Happy 4th of July, folks. More great music on the way as we continue to celebrate with Ella Langley and Riley Green up next.
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0: again.
1: Yeah, he's the pride of Texas, no doubt about it. Hudson Westbrook singing about the fact that this house is just a house again. Great stuff here on the Con Man Show. Happy 4th of July, folks. The big

50th birthday of this great nation of ours. More great music picked out in a second, including some Luke Combs, got Megan Maroney on the way. But first up, let's fire it up with some Lady A and Just a Kiss.

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0: Yeah, boy, got my phone, keys, wallet, and you. The latest from Lainey Wilson. It's crack-a-lacking, folks. It's your old buddy, Con Man, the black sheep of the FM dial, taking you through it here on the 4th of July. Hopefully, you're all out there partying like red-blooded Americans. Boy, more great music on the way in a second. Luke Combs, looks like some Megan Maroney, and a whole lot more where that came from. Giddy up.
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1: From the National Weather Service, showers likely today with the possibility of a thunderstorm to go with mostly cloudy skies and highs reaching 89 degrees. Later on this evening, we do have a chance of showers and thunderstorms, mostly cloudy, lows around 69.
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You'll find that one on the blockbuster motion picture soundtrack for the film Twister's Luke Combs, Ain't No Love in Oklahoma. It's Con Man flying through it on your 4th of July, taking a quick peek at something interesting that went down this week in country music history. Back in the year 1987, a 14-year-old Jimmy Wayne is in the back seat when his stepdad shoots somebody out the window. Just one episode in a tragic childhood that leads him to become a homeless teenager. Of course, he later turned his pain into purpose, becoming a country music star, an author, and an advocate for foster kids and homeless teens. Great guy. For more country music news and history information, slide by any one of my social media sites at ConManFM.

0: Yeah, there he goes, Mr. Troublemaker himself, old Bailey Zimmerman, driving off in that Chevy Silverado. It's Conman flying through it, folks, looking great from here on out. Dan and Shay and Sam Hunt standing by.
1: The U.S. Treasury quietly released its official financial report for 2025. It appears by its own numbers, the U.S. government seems insolvent. It's reported that the Treasury shows about $6 trillion in assets and over $47 trillion in liabilities. Add it all up, and it looks like the U.S. owes more than $130 trillion it doesn't have. 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
1: From the National Weather Service, showers likely today with the possibility of a thunderstorm to go with mostly cloudy skies and highs reaching 89 degrees. Later on this evening, we do have a chance of showers and thunderstorms, mostly cloudy, lows around 69.
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0: Wrapping up with here on your 4th of July. Just need somebody to say so. Dan and Shay, as we wrap it up, pack it up, and bail out. I'll be back again tomorrow morning, folks. My name's Con Man, leaving you with some Kane Brown and Corey Kent up next.
1: 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This is Worth Your Wild. Fun fact about Worth Your Wild is Red Hot Chili Peppers are co-writers on this song because of the You're My Butterfly Sugar Baby reference in the song. 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

That's Hella Langley and Morgan Wallen with I Can't Love You Anymore. I'm Rich Krieger. Coming up, the U.S. men's soccer team wants Luke Combs, Lainey Wilson, and Ella Langley to come to a game. Right now, here's Old Dominion.

0: George Burge and Luke Bryan with Ride, Ride, Ride, Old Dominion. Right before that, I'm Rich Krieger. And the head coach of the U.S. men's soccer team is inviting Luke Combs, Lainey Wilson, and Ella Langley to come to a World Cup game. The coach says he and the other coaches are huge fans of country music. He said the night before games, the coaching staff gets together and we play country music. Luke Combs, Lainey Wilson, Ella Langley, we need them to come. They're very welcome here, please. We need everyone's energy. Luke Combs is on the way.
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0: Lie related. 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
3: There's nearly 678,290,000 kids under 5 around the world. But what's so important about being 5? A lot, it turns out. Children who live to age 5 are twice as likely to reach adulthood. That's why vaccines matter so much. For 40 years, Rotary and partners have delivered vaccines globally. Like here, and even here. Impressive, right? But 12.5 million children are still totally unvaccinated. Rotary knows we can find them. Because when Rotary and Indian vaccinators looked for families at bus and train stations, used motorbikes, and trekked house to house, they lowered polio cases by 94%. See? It can be done. And the results are worth it. Let's ensure that all children grow up safe from preventable diseases.
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0: From the National Weather Service, showers likely today with the possibility of a thunderstorm to go with mostly cloudy skies and highs reaching 89 degrees. Later on this evening, we do have a chance of showers and thunderstorms, mostly cloudy, lows around 69.
2: For 30 years, Erie, Huron, Lorain counties, and the surrounding areas have made K96 their country.

That's John Party with Boots Off. Luke Combs right before that. I'm Rich Krieger. Coming up, the 40-hour work week. Not everybody's doing it. Also, Taylor Swift.

0: I knew it.
1: That's the newly married Taylor Swift with I Knew It, I Knew You. I'm Rich Krieger, and most Americans don't work a 40-hour work week, but it's pretty darn close. The average weekly number is 38.6 hours, which means the typical number of hours per worker each year is pretty high compared to the rest of the world. On the way, Dustin Lynch, also the new one from Jelly Roll.
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11: From the National Weather Service, showers likely today with the possibility of a thunderstorm to go with mostly cloudy skies and highs reaching 89 degrees. Later on this evening, we do have a chance of showers and thunderstorms, mostly cloudy, lows around 69.

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1: This is Erie, Huron, and Lorain County's home for country music. 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

Over the last 30 years, a lot has changed. 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

That's Riley Green with Change My Mind. I'm Rich Krieger. It was a big week for Red Akins. I'll tell you why in just a few. Right now, here's Rascal Flatts.

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0: want my horseback.
1: That's the new one from Cody Johnson, Horseback. Right before that, Rascal Flatts, I'm Rich Krieger. And it was a big week for Rhett Akins as he was officially invited to become a member of the Grand Ole Opry. John Pardee surprised him on stage at the Opry with the news, and Rhett's family joined him there as well, including his son Thomas. Rhett said, quote, "All I do every day is write words, and I can't think of any words right now other than thank you, Lord Jesus." Coming up, Tucker Wetmore.
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3: From the National Weather Service, showers likely today with the possibility of a thunderstorm to go with mostly cloudy skies and highs reaching 89 degrees. Later on this evening, we do have a chance of showers and thunderstorms, mostly cloudy, lows around 69.
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That's Jackson Dean with Heavens to Betsy Tucker Wetmore. Right before that, I'm Rich Krieger. Coming up, Americans and their phones. Also, the latest from

0: cowgirl.
1: From Garth Brooks, Alan Jackson, and Brooks and Dunn to Morgan Wallen, Ella Langley, and Jelly Roll, K96 is proud to have been your country for 30 years.

That's Luke Bryan, Country, and She Knows It. Parmalee, right before that, I'm Rich Krieger. More great country music on the way. We'll kick it off with Jason Aldean next.

Hey y'all, it's Zach John King, and this is my new song, Get to Drinking. The story behind Get to Drinking is about a relationship that I had in the past that after a few Jack and Cokes, I started to paint it with rose-colored glasses, started to act like it wasn't my fault for letting things get so bad. I think everybody feels that way at some point in a relationship. It's a song that covers a sad topic with really upbeat and fun music.

0: Hey y'all, Zach John King, and that was my new song, Get to Drinking.
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That's Morgan Wallen. That's his latest single, Don't We? I'm Rich Krieger. Coming up, what is Garth Brooks up to? Here's Tyler Hubbard.

From Garth Brooks, Alan Jackson, and Brooks and Dunn, to Morgan Wallen, Ella Langley, and Jelly Roll, K96 is proud to have been your country for 30 years.

0: That's Luke Combs. That's his new single, Be By You. Tyler Hubbard, right before that. I'm Rich Krieger. And there's this mysterious countdown clock that has popped up on Garth Brooks' website. And it says, quote, the future is about to become history. It expires on Tuesday, and no one seems to know what it is. However, there's a lot of speculation out there. Fans think it's probably a tour or maybe an album announcement. I guess we'll just have to wait to find out. Cody Johnson coming up, as well as the latest single from Dustin Lynch.
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7: From the National Weather Service, showers likely today with the possibility of a thunderstorm to go with mostly cloudy skies and highs reaching 89 degrees. Later on this evening, we do have a chance of showers and thunderstorms, mostly cloudy, lows around 69.
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0: That's Hella Langley with Be Her. I'm Rich Krieger. And do you feel like you're getting paid enough at work? Well, almost half of the workers in the United States do not feel their employer pays them a fair wage. It's worth the effort to ask for more money. Most people who ask for a raise get one, although not as much money as they originally asked for. Coming up, David Lee Murphy, also Zach Topp.
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1: From the National Weather Service, showers likely today with the possibility of a thunderstorm to go with mostly cloudy skies and highs reaching 89 degrees. Later on this evening, we do have a chance of showers and thunderstorms, mostly cloudy, lows around 69.

That's Morgan Wallen with Cowgirls. I'm Rich Krieger. Coming up, actor Vince Vaughn gets on stage and sings Dwight Yoakam and Buck Owens. Right now, here's Whiskey on You from Nate Smith.

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4: From the National Weather Service, showers likely today with the possibility of a thunderstorm to go with mostly cloudy skies and highs reaching 89 degrees. Later on this evening, we do have a chance of showers and thunderstorms, mostly cloudy, lows around 69.
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0: That's Kane Brown. That's his new single, Woman. I'm Rich Krieger. And according to AskMen.com, how do you know if you're a wimp? Well, here's some clues. You are the last to offer an opinion. You let people cut in line. You have the chance to eat the last slice of pizza, and you don't take it because you want to be nice. And you're a wimp if you're too scared to check out the noise that woke you up. On the way, Ty Myers.
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6: From the National Weather Service, showers likely today with the possibility of a thunderstorm to go with mostly cloudy skies.

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0: That's Lauren Elena with All My Exes. Ty Myers right before that. I'm Rich Krieger. Another hour's worth of great country music on the way. We'll kick it off with Corey Kent.
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Thank you for taking K96 with you, whether you were working in the fields or heading to the islands and everything in between for the last 30 years. 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

0: That's Bailey Zimmerman with Chevy Silverado. Keith Urban right before that. I'm Rich Krieger. And Eric Church's whiskey, which is called Gypsy, released a limited edition bottle for America's 250th birthday. It's called Legacy Batch 003, The Declaration. And it's a modern re-imaging of the spirits that were distilled by George Washington. It blends three whiskeys, including one that has a top note from apple brandy barrels that were sourced directly from George Washington's distillery at Mount Vernon. Coming up, Megan Maroney.
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8: 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Limit one winner per household every 30 days. 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Grand prize drawings will be determined per contest. Winners agree to sign a contest release form as a condition of receiving the prize package. Winners agree to allow the use of his or her name, likeness, and or voice for additional publicity and advertising purposes for the period of 1 year from the grand prize drawing date without additional compensation. 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
10: From the National Weather Service, showers likely today with the possibility of a thunderstorm to go with mostly cloudy skies and highs reaching 89 degrees. Later on this evening, we do have a chance of showers and thunderstorms, mostly cloudy, lows around 69.
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0: That's Tucker Wetmore with Brunette. I'm Rich Krieger, and scientists say it's okay to think of your dog as your child. Dogs bond as tightly with their owners as young children do with their parents. Coming up, Kenny Chesney.
1: The U.S. Treasury quietly released its official financial report for 2025. It appears by its own numbers, the U.S. government seems insolvent. It's reported that the Treasury shows about $6 trillion in assets and over $47 trillion in liabilities. Add it all up, and it looks like the U.S. owes more than $130 trillion it doesn't have. 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
3: From the National Weather Service, showers likely today with the possibility of a thunderstorm to go with mostly cloudy skies and highs reaching 89 degrees. Later on this evening, we do have a chance of showers and thunderstorms, mostly cloudy, lows around 69.

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4: Blake Shelton's going to bat for a friend in our number 30 song for a second week. Here is Let Him In Anyway.

0: The latest from Blake Shelton this 4th of July weekend, all about having a big heart for someone else. Let him in anyway. Well, happy 250th America. I'm Lori Ann Crook.
1: I'm Charlie Chase. You started to sing there, didn't
0: you? I did.
1: Well, we are proud to be Americans, certainly, and I can join Dustin Lynch, Riley Green, Tucker Wetmore, and Cody Johnson in saying that we are all proud to be from the small towns that are the foundation of our nation. And all those small town boys, including myself, are on the show today.
0: Yes, indeed. And we have some unforgettable throwback memories for you with a few of the all-time greatest patriots. I am talking Toby Keith, Charlie Daniels, and Lee Greenwood.
1: And boy, do we have a soundtrack for you this weekend with lots of brand new American classics mixed with the best in America's songbook. Some really special music on the way. First, All-American girl Carrie Underwood is on hand to salute this country we love.
2: America really is, you know, the land of opportunity. It's the only place in the world that you could try out for some show and win and amongst hundreds of thousands of people and, you know, go on to do great things. I mean, it's just the land of anything could happen. The people in it are what makes it great.

There she is. That is Carrie Underwood. And now to Russell Dickerson. He debuts here in the top 30 at number 29 with this new one, Worth Your While.

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1: The girl has 9 million fans watching her fly with her first radio hit. Alexandra Kay, Straight for the Heart.

0: The song is Straight for the Hearth. Alexandra Kay back at 28 for another week here on Crook and Chase. And coming up, Riley Green's music soaks up some small town love from his elders.
1: I think my granddaddy thought I was better than I am.
2: That is coming up, and as we go to break on America's 250th weekend, a peek inside our American Songbook. CBS Sunday Morning polled 90 accomplished Americans from all walks of life to compile a list of America's all-time greatest songs, 250 across all genres. So throughout the show today, we salute some of our country classics and those timeless voices, beginning with Hank Williams and Roger Miller.

0: Hey everybody, Crook and Chase here. We didn't just promise a first-class country music cruise, we showed out with a top-shelf country cruise. You were either there or you're getting on board next time. Well, next time is here, and the bar is set. Don't miss the second sailing, March 2027.
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7: 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They'll be at the OGO warehouse in Sandusky. The truck arrives between 9:45 and 10:15 a.m., and distribution starts after.

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5: From the National Weather Service, showers likely today with the possibility of a thunderstorm to go with mostly cloudy skies and highs reaching 89 degrees. Later on this evening, we do have a chance of showers and thunderstorms, mostly cloudy, lows around 69.
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0: Kelly Green crawling, get that, up two spaces to 27 with Think As You Drunk. Not sure if the guy is back on his feet after that one, but, you know, Riley did get his footing in music playing clubs. But get this, he says after one show, he made some extra money staying into the wee hours, retiling the restroom. Mm. The restroom floor at the bar, Charlie. I mean, that's paying some dues from the stage door to the bathroom floor.
1: Well, you got to do it some way, I guess. But before that, his first tavern performance was at his granddad's unique hangout in Riley's small hometown of Jacksonville, Alabama.
0: What made you decide to jump into a crazy business like music?
2: You know, it was so accidental that I don't really think I put that much thought into it. I mean, I liked music. You know, my granddaddy was a big fan of music, and, you know, I'd always thought playing the guitar was cool. I never thought I was a singer. And, you know, it was one of those things where he kind of pushed me towards playing, singing a little bit, and then I started playing out in bars, and people didn't boo me. So I got a little bit of confidence built up. And
0: so you think your grandfather saw the talent in you that you did not see in yourself at the time?
2: Oh, yeah, yeah. I think my granddaddy thought I was better than I am.
0: Oh,
2: not even better than I thought I
0: was.
2: That's
0: sweet, yeah.
2: But it was one of those things where, you know, people were showing up at shows, and I thought, man, this is a cool way to make a little money. I was framing houses during the week and playing guitar on the weekend. So it was the writing songs wasn't something I was doing thinking I'll have a song on the radio. I just thought, man, I played these songs that I know a lot. Why don't I write a new one to play, you know?
1: So Granddaddy Buford had the keys to the local tavern, I take it.
2: So what the local tavern was actually my great-grandparents' house that we turned into a music hall.
1: And they were gambling downstairs or what?
2: No, they weren't gambling. Grandmother wouldn't have that. She wouldn't have gambling or drinking. It was just the older ladies brought snacks, and it was a clean environment.

0: environment. It was like,
1: don't you know there aren't as used as spiked? What are you talking about?
0: I'm sure. Maybe the coffees. It was me and a bunch of 60 and 70 year old people out there, and they'd play bluegrass and, you know, country music, and I'd sit around and I'd watch their hands, you know what I mean? How they chorded the songs, and that's kind of how I learned how to play.
2: Riley Green getting schooled by the old folks there. And you know, Graylin James had a similar blessing. His first guitar was a gift from his grandfather when Graylin was 5 years old. It's just this little toy thing from Kmart, and he said he played it till his little fingers bled. Today, he is known as one of America's top young guitarists, Graylin James, number 26 with Water at a Wedding.

0: Water at a Wedding, number 26 for Graylin James. But here's another thing to ponder. What about the change in the laundry water at Miss Lorianne's house? The rumor has it something happened.
1: You're calling
0: there.
1: Me out. Okay.
0: Yes, ma'am.
1: No, fine. I have these beautiful white linens, Charlie. Mm-hmm. Doing the laundry, didn't realize something dark, a piece of clothing, kind of got mixed in with it. So in with the detergent and the bleach and the hot water, everything turned blue.
0: Oh, goodness.
1: I have to redecorate, Charlie. So, you know, our buddy Keith Urban has that song, Blue Ain't Your Color.
0: Yeah.
1: Yeah, well, it is for me now.

0: Keith Urban backing up the fact that Lorianne knows that blue is not her color anymore. On the way, the importance of Dustin Lynch's small town hometown and all the characters in it.
1: Man, hometown's pretty awesome. That way of life.
2: And Mr. Pool Party there, Dustin Lynch, would be happy to know that making the list of America's 250 all-time greatest songs is this Jimmy Buffett classic, Taking Us to Break. Yes, sir.

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9: From the National Weather Service, showers likely today with the possibility of a thunderstorm to go with mostly cloudy skies and highs reaching 89 degrees. Later on this evening, we do have a chance of showers and thunderstorms, mostly cloudy, lows around 69.
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1: And Dustin Lynch is all about staying true to his small town roots of Tullahoma, Tennessee, just down the road from Nashville. There wouldn't be much music in Dustin without that wonderful town and its people.
0: Tell us how the people and the town of Tullahoma made you who you are.
2: From day one, I filtered everything through this hypothetical small town boy that I have in my brain. There's just this guy. I'm like sitting in his truck right now thinking about him. And I think what it is an accumulation of all of my good, close guy friends from growing up. And they're this one guy. And so from day one, I filtered everything through that guy. Would he play this in his truck? Would his girl riding with him dig it? I think as I've been blessed enough to do this so long all over the world now and really experiences all walks of life and go to these places I dreamed of that I thought would be better than anything I've ever seen, I come back and I go, man, hometown's pretty awesome.
0: Yeah.
2: That way of life, you know, being able to wake up and go to work and be proud of who you are and proud of your family you've built and your house you've built is where it's at.

0: phone, keys, wallet. I misplaced 2 out of 3 of those yesterday. That's Lainey Wilson featuring guitar work from John Mayer, up 2 to 24.
1: You're like Lainey. You're in a whirlwind, aren't you? Mm-hmm. Hey, and hers is continuing. She will be matching. Have you heard this, Charlie? Lainey's going to be matching wits and the Southern accents with Leanne Morgan on the new season of Leanne's Netflix comedy series.
0: Yeah.
1: Lainey's going to guest star as a character named Jesse in an episode beginning August 27th.
0: All right. And later this year, you'll be seeing Lainey performing on Alan Jackson's Final Concert TV special. And it would seem that Alan is getting sentimental with his retirement, actually. Alan has released a special dedication to his wife, Denise. They're celebrating 50 years together. Really cool story behind this song. Alan went back to a special moment. The first time he saw Denise at a cheerleading dance practice at a mutual friend's house, and the cheer team was doing a routine to the 70s song by the group Orleans called Still the One.
1: Okay, so here's what Alan did. Recently, he secretly went into the studio and recorded that song, making it a little country, and he gave it to Denise for her birthday because Niecy, as he calls her, is still the one. This is brand new from Alan Jackson.

0: sugar.
1: Still the one, Alan Jackson with a remake of the 76 Orleans classic here on Crook and Chase. We'll be right back.
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0: good enough.
1: John Party stepping up a spot with his boots off at number 23 this week. And from cowboy boots to combat boots, our longtime friend Toby Keith, gosh, do we miss that guy. He once gave us an eye-opening perspective of the true grit and bravery that has made America the greatest country 250 years strong.
2: A veteran came to my show in Pittsburgh, and he shook left-handed, shook my hand left-handed, and his right arm wasn't working on. He was an older guy. And he came up and gave me a gift. And we run them through the line pretty quick, because I usually have to meet a couple hundred people before I go on stage. I only have 20, 30 minutes to do it, so we try. He goes, can I have just a second? I said, yeah. He goes, I want to apologize for mistreating you and disrespecting you. And I said, I've never met you before. He said, yeah, you did. I said, where? He said, I was wounded, had this arm about shot off, and I was in the hospital over there. And he said, you came by to see me. He said, I disrespected you. I won't apologize for that. And I said, well, if you did, I don't remember it. I didn't know it at the time. And you don't need to apologize to me. You going over there and getting shot up is plenty enough to say anything you want to say about me. If I was at the hospital, I was just coming by to check on you. They asked me to do that, and I know you guys don't feel good sometimes. You just, you know, I see guys 12 hours after they've had their legs blown off above the knee, and they've just woken up, and they'll go, this guy's got shot pretty good. And you go here and see him. What do you say to that guy? You can't say, hey, buddy, how's it going? Guess what? It ain't going. Hey, man, you okay? No, I'm not. So,

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There's not very much of the normal greetings that you say every day in your language that you can say. So you have to go in and say, hey, man, come by to pay my respects and wish you a safe trip back home, get you some wheels. You just got to go in a different direction, and you got to be strong, and it's not pretty to see. Because at those Army hospitals, they're usually laying with their wounds showing, and it's not beautiful. It's a bad thing.

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0: Oh, the dedication and the sacrifice so that all of us can, as Toby wrote, sleep in peace tonight. For all of our American soldiers, that is Toby Keith.
1: And now back to the countdown. We're up to song 22 with Preston and Chris. They are Lokesh, and this is Wrong Hearts.

0: 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It's the Cook and Chase Power Play.
1: Corey Kent and Cole Wetzel decided to record this song and then tell their bosses about it. Not the usual way of doing things, but it's working. Here's Rocky Mountain Low, presented by RCA Nashville.

0: Dan and Shay still on the move up two spaces 221 with Say So. And coming up after the break, Tucker Wetmore sings the praises of American small town living.
1: We all just love each other and care for each other.
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7: From the National Weather Service, showers likely today with the possibility of a thunderstorm to go with mostly cloudy skies and highs reaching 89 degrees. Later on this evening, we do have a chance of showers and thunderstorms, mostly cloudy. Lows around 69.
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0: Zach John King, number 20 this holiday weekend with Get to Drinkin'. And I think we'll do just that. With a toast to Tucker Wetmore and his small town raising that actually catapulted him onto the radio in 2024 with a song called Wind Up Missing You.
1: Your hometown is Kalama, Washington.
2: Yes, sir.
1: All right. I looked it up. It's about 2 hours south of Seattle, around 3,000 folks.
2: Yes, sir.
1: Am I on target so far? All right.
2: Okay. Yeah.
1: How did that town influence you, the small town upbringing as to what you're doing now?
2: It made me who I am. You know, I'm such a huge fan of small town living, the easy, simple life. Everybody knows everybody. There's one small grocery store, pharmacy, and a Chevron, and maybe a Mexican restaurant, but it's all on one street. So it's like the perfect little Hallmark town, if you will.
0: Yeah.
2: But the people that were there, some of the best people I've ever met. You know, and I'm still very close with all of my friends there. We had a super tight group, and we just work on love. That's it. Like, we all just love each other and care for each other and want to, you know, act like idiots with each other. And, you know, it's like, it was the perfect small town vibe for sure.
0: Coming from that, how much anxiety trying to work this town and this business here in Nashville?
2: So much.
0: I bet.
2: So much anxiety, so much stress, so much, what am I doing here?
0: Thus the beer on Sunday, right?
2: Yeah. And then the beer. You know, I just jumped in the deep end. My mama told me before I moved, I was like, I want to do this. She goes, go. I go, how do I do it? She goes, jump in the deep end and trust women. And
0: what was your deep end here?
2: Nashville itself
0: was my deep end. Just Nashville, period. Yeah.
2: You know, moving from a small town, even my college town was pretty small. It was a NAIA school. So it was a smaller town, and everybody knew everybody. You know, it's just like I didn't really have anything ever that was like Nashville.

0: My Exes, Laura and Elena, featuring Chase Matthew. They're up 3 spaces to number 19.
1: All right, everybody. Shaboozey has gone all out Wild West Cowboy on us. That was a good thing. He debuted this new song on the recent CMA Fest TV special, and we have it for you right now. It's Cowgirl. Makes you want to dance. New from Shaboozey.

0: That is Cowgirl New from Shaboozey. You could say, I think, that he is a new breed of outlaw in country music, making music on his own terms, just as Willie Nelson did before him.
1: Indeed. And as we head into break, our America's 250 celebration includes some of the most memorable songs from America's songbook, including some classic Willie Nelson. Just an old

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0: On Mondays at 3:30, it's a Mickey's Monday with your chance to win a $25 gift card to Mickey's. 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
10: From the National Weather Service, showers likely today with the possibility of a thunderstorm to go with mostly cloudy skies and highs reaching 89 degrees. Later on this evening, we do have a chance of showers and thunderstorms, mostly cloudy, lows around 69.
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8: If you're not north of normal, you could be south of sanity. 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

0: A classic right there from Rodney Atkins on Crook and Chase. These are my people. A shout out to rural America. And Charlie, I've been doing some digging. Found out there was no greater champion of farmers and people who worked the land than our founding father and third president of the United States, Thomas Jefferson.
1: Cool.
0: Now, one of his many famous quotes honored people who work with their hands as, quote, the backbone of America, vital to preserving independence and the American way of life.
1: How about that? I would say that Luke Bryan would second that, don't you know? Now, Luke has another round of the farm tours this fall, bringing awareness to our nation's farmers, their greatness, their hardships. He has been doing these tours since 2009. Now, he's a former peanut farmer. And he also is a good singer, too. He's at number 17. Country and She Knows It, Luke Bryan on Crook and Chase.

0: The song is Boston. That is the debut single from Stella Lefty, distinguished as this week's fastest rising song, up 5 spaces to 16 on the Crook and Chase Countdown.
1: Well, you know, as new artists like Stella begin making their mark in country music, it is amazing to look back during America's 250 to the beginning of recorded country music. 1927 was the year the first country music recordings in Bristol, Tennessee, nicknamed the Big Bang of country music, but officially known as the Bristol Sessions.
0: And what an innovation in our American history, designating Bristol, Tennessee as the birthplace of country music, and the Carter family as the first family of country music. Now, Jimmy Rogers, the singing brakeman, is also tied to those early sessions, and this is really cool. We have a sample of some of the very beginnings of country music from the Victor Talking Machine Company. Here you go.

0: How about that? From 1927, the Carter Family, the foundation of country music. Coming up, a newly discovered patriotic song from Charlie Daniels.
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Charlie and Lorianne here. Our Crook and Chase countdown is celebrating America's 250 with new music from Craig Morgan. It's a salute to our U.S. military and their sacrifices that keep us safe and free. Craig knows all about it firsthand as an Army man. A new release this weekend from Craig Morgan. Here's Blanket of Stars.

Blanket of Stars. Honoring all in uniform who make this the land of the free. That is Craig Morgan, leading in to the hardworking family legacy of MacArthur. At number 15, this is Hardy with Tim McGraw, Eric Church, and Morgan Wallen.

0: Hardy, Tim McGraw, Eric Church, and Morgan Wallen. How about that lineup? Ranking at number 15 for another week with MacArthur. Hey, big news out of that lineup for Tim McGraw. He is heading back to Las Vegas for a handful of shows at the Coliseum at Caesar's Palace. That's coming up in October and November.
1: All righty. Well, we rounded up one of his collaborations for America 250. We like this one. Tim McGraw and Tyler Hubbard with Undivided.

Number 14, Kid Myself, that is John Morgan from the great state of North Carolina. Same as the legendary Charlie Daniels. That man bled red, white, and blue, as you will hear in this throwback conversation.

0: When did your deep patriotism really set in?
1: You know, it was. I don't even remember it starting, Charlie. It was always everybody in my family was patriotic. I remember that Sunday. I remember listening to the radio. It was like real scratchy, you know. We didn't have television, obviously. And it came over the radio, and they were talking about it. I didn't know what was going on. I was 5 years old, but I knew something really serious had happened. And in my formative years, from 5 till about 10 years old, were during the Second World War, and patriotism was as natural to us as breathing. But I just wished everybody could see what goes on outside this country.
2: What you've seen, yeah.
1: Yeah, all it would take would be one day exposed to some of the things I've seen. This is it right here. It don't get no better than this. Nowhere in the world.
2: I believe it.
0: Amen. America is 250, and Charlie Daniels' family has discovered another treasure. It's a song of Charlie's that has never been released, displaying his pride to live in this great country he called home. This song is called My Home. Newly discovered music from Charlie Daniels on Crooked Chicks.

discovered recording from the archives of the late Charlie Daniels. I think it tells you all you need to know about him in that live performance of My Home. And as we head to break, two other distinct legends, forever part of our American

0: George Burge and Luke Bryan, Ride, Ride, Ride at number 13. And now we're going to take a wild ride with Cody Johnson to the small town where his family enriched his life with true American values.
1: You paint yourself as a cowboy raised on outlaw country, drinks too much, fights too much, and won't apologize for having an opinion. Forget the top 10. You're on your way to the Supreme Court.
2: I don't know about the drinks too much and fights too much. Some things have to be embellished a tad in music, just so you know, I'm not an aggressive person.
0: I can't believe he brought that up.
2: It's great, though. No, it's what it's supposed to be.
1: Tell me about your hometown. Is it? I want to make sure I get this right. Sebastopol?
2: That's pretty good. Sebastopol.
1: Sebastopol, Texas.
2: Yeah, a little bitty, tiny town on Lake Livingston is where I grew up, and didn't have a school district, had to drive 30 minutes to school into Groveton.
1: Okay.
2: But I'm really glad that I was born in that little small town, because to this day, as far as social media and the news, I'm completely disattached. I just don't pay attention to
1: something,
2: it.
1: Really, something special about a small town upbringing.
2: Man, it's when you go home, there's nothing like it. And today, you know, you go to my house, my little 25-acre piece of heaven there, there is no news, there is no social media, there is no the rest of the world problems. It's just simple. What needs to be done on the place, and what can we do to hang out with each other? Yeah. Luckily, we live in Huntsville now, so we're a little closer, but so there's nothing in Sebastopol.
0: There's nothing there.
2: There's a couple of churches. There's a couple of saloons.
1: Just wonderful people.
2: Just wonderful people.
0: What did it mean to you to grow up in church?
2: You know, I think that it taught me, first of all, how to have a conscience, to check yourself and to always make sure that you're on the right path. My parents really instilled that upbringing in me. And I'm not a hypocritical person. I'm not going to sit here and pretend I'm something I'm not. I'm not a preacher and I'm not perfect. But there's not a day that goes by that I don't hit my knees about the things I do, the interviews I do, the conversations I have with my wife.

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And I also think that it taught me to sing music with a passion. You know, there's nothing that's sung in a church house that isn't completely based around motivating or moving someone in some way, whether it's to lift them up or to touch their heart, to make them cry.

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0: on you, you. That's Taylor Swift advancing a space to number 12 here on Crook and Chase. Hey, coming up next month, Scotty McCreery marks 15 years in music with an album of classics that inspired him and his biggest hits.
1: And here's some other great news. Scotty also wrote a new song for the 15 album, expressing gratitude for every small moment, the good and the bad, and all the lasting memories. Been a good run. Scotty McCreery on Crook and Chase.

0: been a good run, Scotty McCreery, here on Crook and Chase. That is new from his upcoming album, 15, coming out July 17th.
1: We'll be right back with a new song for America on her 250th, courtesy of Trace Atkins. Hey everybody, Crook and Chase here. We didn't just promise a first-class country music cruise. We showed out with a top-shelf country cruise. You were either there or you're getting on board next time. Well, next time is here, and the bar is set. Don't miss the second sailing, March 2027.
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16: From the National Weather Service, showers likely today with the possibility of a thunderstorm to go with mostly cloudy skies and highs reaching 89 degrees. Later on this evening, we do have a chance of showers and thunderstorms, mostly cloudy, lows around 69.
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Superstar Double Shot. If once is good, then twice is even better. Number 11.

0: Completing a double shot of Kenny Chesney, that's Carry On at number 11 here on Crook and Chase.
1: Now to a brand new song from Trace Adkins, inspired by his learning that he has 8 generations of American ancestry in his family. For America's 250th, this is Trace with American Made.

That is new music from Trace Adkins, American Made. And our nation's soundtrack continues to play right into the break here. American Songbook Classics from Glen Campbell and also the Eagles.

0: right, it's Kenny Brown at number 10. He has his woman, and he also now has an earful of stitches. Ooh. It was a golfing accident. Mm. A stray ball flying about 150 miles an hour hit him on the side of the head, Charlie.
1: Wow.
0: Kane suffered a concussion and had to get 23 stitches in that ear.
1: Mm. Well, here's to a quick recovery and hit him straight, Kane. Okay. Meanwhile, at number 9 on the countdown, Bailey Zimmerman steps up to that spot with Chevy Silverado.

0: by you, Luke Combs, again rating at number 8. Hey, more of the Crook and Chase Countdown is on the way with American patriot Lee Greenwood showing his love for our nation.
1: There's no greater place than America. It's a beacon of freedom.
2: Lee Greenwood coming up here shortly. And, you know, we are a country defined by its music. Over the years, two of the styles that set us apart came from the wild and free music of the Allman Brothers and also Jerry Lee Lewis. A little bit of those sounds will take us to break.

0: 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You're heading to the airport, right?
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11: From the National Weather Service, showers likely today with the possibility of a thunderstorm to go with mostly cloudy skies and highs reaching 89 degrees. Later on this evening, we do have a chance of showers and thunderstorms, mostly cloudy, lows around 69.
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0: Rocky Mountain Low, Corey Kent and Co. Wetzel back at number 7. And now for a new collaboration with two of the most fun acts we know. And boy, you talk about trouble. Locash and Parmalee.
1: Oh, heavens.
0: I know.
1: Charlie, the video of this song says it all. These guys are all day drinking all over Key West, piled into a golf cart, and singing to a familiar run of music. It's the Rupert Holmes classic, the pop song Pina Colada.
0: Oh, yeah.
1: They called it the Pina Colada song. It was actually titled Escape. But Locash and Parmalee rewrote it as a tribute to the songs and artists that have filled our American country playlist for decades.
0: All right, you ready? Locash and Parmalee, keep your distance, my friends, and let the country music play.

0: Megan Maroney at number 6 with Beautiful Things. And that launches us back to 1984, when the beauty of our country and what it stands for gave Lee Greenwood the inspiration to write what became a career song and an American staple, God Bless the USA.
1: Let me just say on behalf of everybody who's inspired by the song, thank you. Because they don't get a chance to connect with you like we do, so on their behalf, thank you for a wonderful song and a wonderful fiber of America, as we've often said.
2: Well, it has enriched my life. I'm a conservative Christian, but I'm certainly not biased with my music. I wouldn't use my stage, you know, for that kind of pulpit. And I honor those who believe in America, whether I don't care what side of the aisle they're on, what color, what race, you know, what religion. It's just a matter of loving America for all we are.
3: How hopeful are you? There are some people who believe with all their heart that we are past the point of rescue.

Oh, I'm eternal optimist. I'm eternal patriot. And I don't think that's possible. I you know, when you look at, again, at the history of the United States through the Revolutionary War and the Civil War and how we fought for existence, there's always that final blow that says, what's the option? I mean, secession of Texas? I don't think so. I mean, there's not a bigger patriot than a Texan, you know, or a New Yorker, or a Tennessean, or anywhere else in the United States. And I've toured every place in the United States, and I've seen Americans in every place who are exactly the same mindset we all are, that there's no greater place than America. It's a beacon of freedom.

0: 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Congratulations, Lee. Coming up, Ella Langley received some special honors as well. That's next on Crook and Chase.
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10: From the National Weather Service, showers likely today with the possibility of a thunderstorm to go with mostly cloudy skies and highs reaching 89 degrees. Later on this evening, we do have a chance of showers and thunderstorms, mostly cloudy, lows around 69.
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0: Be Her. Ella Langley standing lovely at number 5 on the countdown. And as an Ella fella, let me tell you, I'll share that Ella will receive the ACM honors for Artist Songwriter of the Year at their event August 19th here in Nashville.
1: I'm telling you, she's racking them up. And she is at number 4 on the charts this week with Morgan Wallen. I Can't Love You Anymore.

Can't put mine down. Hands up, everybody. That's new from Jelly Roll and Bound for the Countdown. Coming up next on the show, it's Morgan Wallen with Don't We here on Crook and Chase.

0: Morgan Wallen, number three with Don't We. And we will be right back with our new number one song. But first, a reminder of the song often considered America's best country recording of all time, written by Bobby Braddock and Curly Putman, and sung by George Jones.
1: East of

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4: This is the Crook and Chase Countdown. Number two.

Don't tell on me. Jason Aldean up a spot to reach number two. And up a spot to grab the top spot is Josh Ross, number one with Hate How You Look.

0: No.
1: Our new number one hit and his second, that's Josh Ross, Hate How You Look. Now, next weekend, Luke Bryan and Chase Matthews spotlight the best in Nashville and a throwback conversation with Kris Kristofferson about his love for Music City.
2: 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Executive producers Kruk and Chase, associate producer Jennifer Herron, and our engineer is Brian Talbot. I'm Charlie Chase.
1: I'm Lori Ann Kruk. Happy birthday, America. We'll see you next weekend.
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0: Yeah.
1: Now he's got new music getting ready to drop here towards the end of the year. Looking forward to seeing what he comes up with next. Old Hudson Westbrook and House Again.

Thanks for hanging out, folks. Hopefully you all survived your 4th of July and upward and onward here on a Sunday, the 5th of July. Not looking too terribly bad. More great music picked out for you here in just a few minutes. Morgan Wallen already on the request list. Got some Taylor Swift lined up for you. After this one from Luke Combs and Sleepless in a Hotel Room.

0: knew it.
1: Well, that had to be the wedding of the century, getting hitched in New York City at Madison Square Garden. I mean, come on. Taylor Swift, Travis Kelce, congratulations to them. Once again, tying the knot. I knew it. I knew you. You'll find that one on the Toy Story 5 motion picture soundtrack. And Taylor Swift, con man hooking you up, folks. Sit back, relax, and enjoy the ride on your July 5th. We've got Bailey Zimmerman on the way and Morgan Wallen standing by next.
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1: Not really sure where he's standing legally right now. Of course, he got in a lot of trouble for trashing a hotel room there in New Mexico, doing $16,000 worth of damage, which is a felony, of course, right after they canceled his show in Albuquerque. But hoping he's getting the help that he needs and getting back on track. He's got a lot of great music. I'd hate to see it end now. Where it ends, it's Bailey Zimmerman. It's Con Man Live and Loud. More great music straight ahead, folks. Sit back, relax, and enjoy the ride. Zach Top and Jody Messina on the way.

0: Yeah, boy, headed down somewhere south of Sanity and Zach Top here on the Con Man Radio Show. More great music straight ahead, folks. Already on the request list, John Morgan and Jason Aldean standing by next.
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6: From the National Weather Service, today brings sun and clouds and a couple of showers or a heavy thunderstorm. Will have a high near 82 degrees. Cloudy and humid tonight with rain likely with a low near 68, and more humid showers and storms on Monday with a high near 81.
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8: From the National Weather Service, today brings sun and clouds and a couple of showers or a heavy thunderstorm. Will have a high near 82 degrees. Cloudy and humid tonight with rain likely with a low near 68, and more humid showers and storms on Monday with a high near 81.
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Well, she spent quite a bit of time there at the University of Georgia, really honing her craft before finally moving to Nashville and making the big leap. It's Megan Maroney and Beautiful Things. Thank you kindly for checking us out, folks. It's your post-holiday extravaganza. Your old buddy Con Man flying through it here on your Sunday.

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0: Those guys sound great together, don't they? It's George Burge and Luke Bryan. Gonna ride, con man, taking you down the hot country highway, folks. A lot of great music still picked out for you. Hang tight, boy. We got the latest from Dan and Shay on the way, some Chase Matthew, and a whole lot more next.
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12: From the National Weather Service, today brings sun and clouds and a couple of showers or a heavy thunderstorm. We'll have a high near 82 degrees. Cloudy and humid tonight with rain likely with a low near 68 and more humid showers and storms on Monday with a high near 81.
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0: say so.
1: Yeah, just need somebody to say so. And a big hit there for Dan and Shay. Con man flying through it on your Sunday. Taking a quick peek at something interesting that went down this week in country music history. Back in the year 1980, George Jones takes his signature song, He Stopped Loving Her Today, to number one on the Billboard Country Charts. Widely regarded as one of the greatest country songs ever recorded, the ballad revived George's career at a time when many in the industry believe that his best years were behind him. For more country music news and history information, slide by any one of my social media sites at ConManFM.

0: Here, gotta be one of my favorite tunes out right now. A huge hit for Coe Wetzel and Corey Kent teaming up on that one. And Rocky Mountain Low, it's Con Man hooking you up double time here on your 5th of July. More great music on the way here in a second from Kenny Chesney and the Zac Brown Band.
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1: 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Limit one winner per household every 30 days. 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Grand prize drawings will be determined per contest. Winners agree to sign a contest release form as a condition of receiving the prize package. Winners agree to allow the use of his or her name, likeness, and or voice for additional publicity and advertising purposes for the period of 1 year from the grand prize drawing date without additional compensation. 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Prizes may not be refunded, transferred, or exchanged. All taxes, including sales tax and federal tax, are the sole responsibility of the winner. Copies of these rules are available by sending a self-addressed stamped envelope to General Contest Rules, care of WKFM, 10327 Milan Road, U.S. Route 250, Milan, Ohio, 44846. 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
4: From the National Weather Service, today brings sun and clouds and a couple of showers or a heavy thunderstorm. Will have a high near 82 degrees. Cloudy and humid tonight with rain likely with a low near 68, and more humid showers and storms on Monday with a high near 81.
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On the 250th anniversary of the United States of America, let's all celebrate together with fireworks, hot dogs, and beer. We're pretty sure that's mandated in the Constitution. Happy birthday, America.

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Not only has he recently added more dates to his Cowboy As It Gets tour, but he's also working on a brand new album that's supposed to be released before the end of the year. Can't wait to hear what he's got coming out next. Riley Green, gonna change my mind. It's Con Man taking good care of you folks. Not too shabby here on your Sunday. A lot more where that came from. Batten down the hatches and hang on to your britches for Lainey Wilson's latest called Phone Keys Wallet and You. After this one from Jordan Davis.

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0: Yeah, she's even got a little dance that goes along with that. Phone, keys, wallet, and you, Lainey Wilson, here on the Con Man Radio Show. Thanks for checking us out, folks. We are rocking your double wide here on a post-4th of July holiday. More great music on the way in a second from Kane Brown. Ella Langley on the way as well. Giddy up.
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6: 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The stated parties and promotional participants are not liable for injury incurred because of any contest promotion. Limit one winner per household every 30 days. Winner has 30 days from the date of giveaway to pick their prize up. Grand prize drawings will be determined per contest. Winners agree to sign a contest release form as a condition of receiving the prize package. Winners agree to allow the use of his or her name, likeness,

0: and or voice for additional publicity and advertising purposes for the period of 1 year from the grand prize drawing date without additional compensation. 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
3: From the National Weather Service, today brings sun and clouds and a couple of showers or a heavy thunderstorm. We'll have a high near 82 degrees. Cloudy and humid tonight with rain likely with a low near 68, and more humid showers and storms on Monday with a high near 81.
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that tune loosely based on Phil Collins' In the Air Tonight. Of course, it's Kane Brown, and I can feel it. Con Man, taking good care of you folks, flying through your Sunday. Boy, I got a stack of requests we're going to try to squeeze in the next few minutes, including some Luke Bryan, his brand new one, and Josh Turner standing by next.

0: Yeah, amen to that, boy. She's country and she knows it. Thank goodness. Luke Bryan singing about it here on the Con Man Radio Show. Boy, we are kicking like Kool-Aid here on your Sunday. Stick tight, folks. More with Parmalee and Jelly Roll next.
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4: 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The stated parties and promotional participants are not liable for injury incurred because of any contest promotion. Limit one winner per household every 30 days. Winner has 30 days from the date of giveaway to pick their prize up. Grand prize drawings will be determined per contest. Winners agree to sign a contest release form as a condition of receiving the prize package. Winners agree to allow the use of his or her name, likeness, and or voice for additional publicity and advertising purposes for the period of 1 year from the grand prize drawing date without additional compensation. 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All taxes, including sales tax and federal tax, are the sole responsibility of the winner. Copies of these rules are available by sending a self-addressed stamped envelope to General Contest Rules, care of WKFM, 10327 Milan Road, U.S. Route 250, Milan, Ohio, 44846. 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
10: From the National Weather Service, today brings sun and clouds and a couple of showers or a heavy thunderstorm. Will have a high near 82 degrees. Cloudy and humid tonight with rain likely with a low near 68, and more humid showers and storms on Monday with a high near 81.
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1: From Garth Brooks, Alan Jackson, and Brooks and Dunn to Morgan Wallen, Ella Langley, and Jelly Roll, K96 is proud to have been your country for 30 years.

0: Yeah, boy, I got those hands up. Great track there from Jelly Roll. It's called Man Flying Through It with Tucker Whitmore and Thomas Rhett up next.
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0: Hey, this is Ashley McBride, and that was my new song, What If We Don't?
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A huge hit tune right there. One of the latest from Jason Aldean and Don't Tell on Me. What's up, folks? It's your old buddy Con Man putting a little giddy up in your pickup truck here on a Sunday. Hopefully y'all had a great 4th of July and now upward and onward tomorrow. Of course, a regular work day and no rest for the wicked. More great music on the way here in a second. Luke Combs standing by for you. After this one, a fresh request from Miranda Lambert and White Liar.

0: Sentimental softy, isn't he? Great stuff there from Luke Combs and Beat By You here on the Cotton Man Radio Show. Looking great on a Sunday, folks. Still more of these requests on the way here in a second. One of the latest from Cody Johnson and Ty Myers up next.
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1: 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The stated parties and promotional participants are not liable for injury incurred because of any contest promotion. Limit one winner per household every 30 days. Winner has 30 days from the date of giveaway to pick their prize up. Grand prize drawings will be determined per contest. Winners agree to sign a contest release form as a condition of receiving the prize package. Winners agree to allow the use of his or her name, likeness, and or voice for additional publicity and advertising purposes for the period of 1 year from the grand prize drawing date without additional compensation. 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Prizes may not be refunded, transferred, or exchanged. All taxes, including sales tax and federal tax, are the sole responsibility of the winner. Copies of these rules are available by sending a self-addressed stamped envelope to General Contest Rules, care of WKFM, 10327 Milan Road, U.S. Route 250, Milan, Ohio, 44846. 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
5: From the National Weather Service, today brings sun and clouds and a couple of showers or a heavy thunderstorm. We'll have a high near 82 degrees. Cloudy and humid tonight with rain likely with a low near 68, and more humid showers and storms on Monday with a high near 81.
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1: He's a ranch hand in a pinch, man. 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
1: I don't blame you. I just want my horse back. Great stuff. And one of the latest from Cody Johnson here on the Cotton Man Radio Show. Taking a quick peek at something interesting that went down this week in country music history. Back in the year 1990, legendary Honky Tonk Gillies is destroyed by a massive fire in Pasadena, Texas. Opened back in 1971 by country singer Mickey Gilley, the club was the centerpiece of the 1980 hit movie Urban Cowboy, starring John Travolta. A 16-year-old local boy is arrested and charged with the arson. For more country music news and history information, slide by any one of my social media sites at ConManFM.

0: weekend, don't we? Absolutely the hottest concert ticket of the summer. If you get a chance to see Morgan Wallen, I highly suggest it. Con Man hooking you up. Double time. Stick tight, folks. The latest from Kane Brown and Kid Rock next.
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0: Congress and get rich. Not Marcy Kaptur. 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
7: From the National Weather Service, today brings sun and clouds and a couple of showers or a heavy thunderstorm. Will have a high near 82 degrees. Cloudy and humid tonight with rain likely with a low near 68, and more humid showers and storms on Monday with a high near 81.
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It's another one of those I'm starting to get quite a few requests for. His latest, Kane Brown singing Woman. It's Con Man hooking you up, folks, with Tyler Hubbard and Luke Bryan next.

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1: Ready.

It'll make me turn this truck around. Great stuff there from Jordan Davis here on the Con Man Radio Show. Looking great here on your Sunday. Hopefully y'all had a fantastic 4th of July holiday. And now, upward and onward, more great music picked up for you this hour. Got the latest from Ella Langley. Gonna be her here in just a couple of

0: That's one of those tunes that sounds really good live when you're out on the lake with a bunch of friends. Yeah, it's Dustin Lynch, Easy to Love. It's Con Man flying through it here on your Sunday, folks. Looking great from here on out. The rest of the hour is packed. Got some Riley Green lined up and Ella Langley on the way next.
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6: 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They have clear plastic donation bins placed at local libraries, senior centers, used clothing stores, and the Veterans Center in Erie and Huron counties. 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OGO is distributing free food, including fresh produce, perishable food items, breads, and more. 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
11: From the National Weather Service, today brings sun and clouds and a couple of showers or a heavy thunderstorm. We'll have a high near 82 degrees. Cloudy and humid tonight with rain likely with a low near 68 and more humid showers and storms on Monday with a high near 81.
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0: Well, I can second that. All my exes and Lorna Lena here on the Con Man Radio Show. Looking great from here on out, folks. Stand by for Cody Johnson and Chris Young next.
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3: From the National Weather Service, today brings sun and clouds and a couple of showers or a heavy thunderstorm. We'll have a high near 82 degrees. Cloudy and humid tonight with rain likely with a low near 68, and more humid showers and storms on Monday with a high near 81.
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0: from the green to the checkered, and the drama in between.
1: You got him. No problem.
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0: Yeah, kind of a happy-go-lucky zippity-doo-dah type of tune right there from old Chris Young and Utes. Con Man flying through it, folks, out the door here in just a second. Not going to leave you empty-handed, though. Megan Maroney and Hardy up next.
1: It's Cole Swindell. This is my brand new song, Girl Dad. My new single, Girl Dad, is very special to me for many reasons. You know, becoming a father, but also missing my own father. I think that's where the idea came from. You see the title, and I don't think you know what the song's about, but for me, it's just, you know, going back to visit my dad at his grave and updating him on my life and all the great things that have happened. And I wish, you know, he was here to see him. I know he can, but I wish I could see him see it, you know.
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15: From the National Weather Service, showers likely and an evening thunderstorm tonight, otherwise cloudy and humid overnight as temperatures drop back to near 68 degrees. And tomorrow, expect clouds and sunshine and a few showers or a daytime storm in the high near 81.
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0: I Can't Love You Anymore. There's Miss Ella Langley. Well, Choosin' Texas went back to number one. Yeah, Ella Langley, absolute tear right now in her career. That's its 11th week in the number one slot. Crazy.
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12: From the National Weather Service, showers likely and an evening thunderstorm tonight, otherwise cloudy and humid overnight as temperatures drop back to near 68 degrees. And tomorrow, expect clouds and sunshine and a few showers or a daytime storm in the high near 81.
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12: From the National Weather Service, showers likely and an evening thunderstorm tonight, otherwise cloudy and humid overnight as temperatures drop back to near 68 degrees. And tomorrow, expect clouds and sunshine and a few showers or a daytime storm in the high near 81.
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0: Zachtop and South of Sanity. Well, Summer Party just shared the news that her dad has cancer after the John Party divorce news. In the middle of the divorce announcement, it's honestly kind of a shocker and heavy timing for that family. Definitely sending prayers to all those guys, as that's got to be a real challenge that they're all dealing with right now.
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6: From the National Weather Service, showers likely and an evening thunderstorm tonight, otherwise cloudy and humid overnight as temperatures drop back to near 68 degrees. And tomorrow, expect clouds and sunshine and a few showers or a daytime storm in the high near 81.
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0: say so.
1: Dan and Shay, that is Say So. Well, Megan Maroney dropped a series of summer bikini pics that's breaking the timeline right now. Comments are absolutely flooded. Safe to say the internet is not okay. Classic Megan Maroney summer chaos. Love to see that. She's obviously in the middle of her Cloud 9 arena tour right now and getting ready to take a nice break for the weekend, which is great.
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0: liar and a name. Hey, Jackson Dean here, and my new song, Make a Liar, is out now. Y'all go check it out.
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0: From the land of Lincoln, this is NASCAR Live Race Day. 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
1: Indeed, we are in the land of Lincoln, our nation's 16th president of the United States, and we always love coming to Chicago and Chicagoland Speedway, and we cannot wait to get rolling here in moments with the Eero 400. 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
1: The NASCAR Cup Series is racing today at the Chicagoland Speedway in the Eero 400. Motor Racing Network is here to bring you live flag-to-flag coverage. Mike Bagley here along with Alex Hayden and Todd Gordon topside. We are visiting with Steve Post and Chris Wilner in the pits. Coming up shortly, you'll hear from Kurt Becker and Tim Catalfemo in the corners. Let's head back trackside, talk to some more drivers, and let's talk to a driver that had a very challenging weekend last weekend. We're speaking of Bubba Wallace. Did not have his best trip to Northern California on the racetrack, or the road course that is, at Sonoma, but he has rebounded quite nicely with an 8th place qualifying position. We expect him to be a factor today in the Eero 400. Let's get Bubba's thoughts now with Steve Post.
7: Mike, yesterday Bubba had a media session and he talked about his sponsor, Space Jam, on the car with Upper Deck on it, and then he talked about some of us old people who don't even know what that was. Bubba, this is your era, 1996 movie. How cool is it for you to have Space Jam on this race car?
8: It's really cool. This is, like I said in the media availability, it's true, genuine, full circle moment. Like, I remember this movie being on repeat all the time. And I thought, well, my short, very, very short basketball career, I thought I was going to go that route, right? And so I latched onto this movie. And so to bring it all here now in 2026, 30th anniversary, super cool. Honored to be driving, honored to be with this team. So we got another fast Toyota Camry this weekend. Excited to get back here to Chicagoland and put on a show today.
7: Well, to give you a timeline, my era is the original Bugs Bunny. So I go back to old school, the OG, exactly. Yeah. Okay, so let's talk about this race. What's your expectation? What are we going to see here on this racetrack? The bumps, the width of the racetrack? What's your guess?
8: I think everyone in the field's kind of curious on where the grooves will go. One and two looks pretty racy from top to bottom. Three and four, it's a little bit more treacherous in our cars. Like, you can't really take much from the Xfinity race because they have suspension, and we feel like getting rid of suspension makes our cars faster for the field. So there's big differences there. So we'll see where three and four shapes up to be, but our speed is fast. You know, as botched of a job that I did in qualifying, we still ended up eighth. So excited with the speed that we have. We just need everything to go our way. We got to execute on pit road. I got to do my job on the racetrack and on pit road as well, and excited to see how we perform.
7: That is Bubba Wallace. He starts in the 8th spot. Chris, you're with one of his buddies, Ryan Blaney.
9: That's right. Ryan Blaney starts 12th, and Ryan, 6 straight top 10s coming to this thing. You've never had 7 in a row.

0: Christmas.
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